whispers in the night. 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

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I can see Mom and Dad with shoulders low, both of them picking on a double row. They do it for a living because they must. 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

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But your softest whispers, louder than highways, call to me. So close your eyes, I'll be here in the morning. 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

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I'll stay as long as the cuckoo wails and the lonesome blue jay cries. Close your eyes, I'll be here in the morning. Close your eyes, I'll be here for a while.

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And it's 2 long years just a waiting around to die. But now I'm out of prison. I found me a friend at last. He don't drink or steal or cheat or lie. Well, his name's Codeine. He's the nicest thing I've seen.